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1: I copy.

0: a male, looks like he's going to class Edward, license out of New York. Last boy ocean, teen Henry Ida, David Zebra Edward. First of Victor Adam Zebra Henry Adam. Date of birth is 3/26/2001.
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0: 26. Party is showing suspended on both the Class E and the commercial license.
1: 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Do you please show me on a TTR?
0: Copy, will do. 1809.

0: Seymour M4. I'll be off duty. Have a good night.
1: Thank you, sir. You as well. 18th.
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0: We can hear you as well. 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
0: It's going to be first of Melinda.
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0: Copy that, sir. I'll get it attached as well. 1812.

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four-door Volvo, unknown Colorado plate, was doing donuts on the park grounds. Vehicle was last seen parked on the west side of the park when the RP left. 0 to 1860.

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0: Can you reattach to my hit and run runner today, for the case number?
1: What?
0: 1709.

0: with a out of the call break. I'm going to head to that westy address on 96 Circle. Please do a premises before I get there. I'm pointing this out.
1: Copy, sir. We'll do 1823.

0: can be last spelled Ocean George Edward Robert Lincoln Young, first spelled Harry Common, middle of Dawn, date of birth 0819 of 1952.
1: Copy, I'll take a look at 18 screen here.

0: answer. It looks like their special enforcement team has been doing patrols around that area. Not 100% sure it's for that address, but there was a DV back in February. They're going to send someone for cover for you.
1: Copy that breach. I'm still 15 hours, just put the FYI.
0: Abram, that's what I told.
1: Got it, thank you.
0: You're welcome, 26.

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0: I copy, thank you.
1: You're welcome. AT20.

0: North 401432, West 10442, 47, and we are looking around for 4 points.
1: Sheridan. I got two cars with one battery dead or block in the right lane.
2: Copy.
1: Denver 10-2, I'll be clear.

0: Hunter is attached.
1: Did I copy you that? I see him calling.
0: You're welcome, Agent 39.

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1: Lone Ranger 12, can you please update me to West Centennial Cone, code 4?
0: Copy 1843.

0: What do you got?
1: We got a report of a subject out there flying a drone. RP told them that they weren't allowed to use it on the property and they just walked further into the park with it.
0: Seventeen copies, I'll get over there and check it out.
1: Thanks, sir. 1859.

River Green Fire Station, one response engine 131, medic 114, on a party with chest pain. 5331 County Highway 73 at Evergreen Lodge, room 3, 10 on 18.

0: 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They located in room 3. He does have a cardiac history. 5331, County Highway 73, at 18.
1: Firefighter Dumbo in.
0: Firefighter Dumbo in at
2: 1901. 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
0: Engine 131 from 2 is at 1901.

Houston, Yonkers on a road rage, I-70 westbound from the 228. It's going to be a white Chevy Silverado, Colorado plate. Edward William George, David 1-2, brake checking and driving slowly. Looks like the truck exited at Georgetown. RP lost visual and is willing to

0: responding to Evergreen Lodge. 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
1: What's Charlie 10? There's some tire debris in the roadway, just by the on-ramp of Howdy Canyon. I'm going to be clearing it out.

0: not recording, whatever. But party showing clear and valid out of Texas on a Class C is in Charles, OLN, that's 430.
1: I copy, thank you.
0: You're welcome, 1913.

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0: one out of three.
1: Good evening, ma'am. At the instrument 410, we got a 675, Rich.
0: Go ahead.
1: 44650. No road time, Mr. Mayor. I'll be working for Rush Hour Tire 2 for 3.
0: Copy that. 1934.

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Thank you. 1936.

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1: Last of Alvarez, first of Luis, middle of Armando. He'll be a junior. 926 of 60, Colorado Mail, holding 92.

88 Neal Street in Bailey. 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Edward Adam Lincoln.

0: I'm not entirely sure which is the first, which is the last, so we'll just go with this one. We'll say the last is Lincoln, Adam, Zebra, Edward, Victor. First is Sam, Tom, Ocean, John, Adam, Nora, Charlie, Henry, Edward. And this is 925-19.
1: Have any-

0: for an expiration date. Very good.
1: What?
0: Party showing clear and valid out of New Jersey. OLN beginning link is 09.
1: Thank you so much for the show, my own PTR.
0: Happy man, will do.
2: 93.

0: 70 eastbound, 230. White male, black top, black pants.
1: Go ahead.
2: This is going to be the same party I contacted.
1: Out of Swedish, ending miles is 24.4.
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Update on the call here, West Vulcan, on this intersection of Castle Tourmaline. They contacted the drone operator. He ceased operation and is safely exiting the parking. Back on routine.

0: Star.
1: Yeah, I'm busy. Go ahead.
0: 247 eastbound, Kipling. It's going to be Colorado plate. Sam, Nora, Ocean, Frank, Young, Robert, Edward on a white Cadillac.

0: I'm Marjorie. Sorry about that. I'm Claire, and I'll be out of business right now. It's code 4.
1: Call me 20. No, he's just got a... He's just going to be a restrained party. No.
2: Okay, I got it. He's alone, so I won't need further on that, Rick.
1: Continue.
2: I've given him a courtesy ride right over the pass to Silverthorn. Beginning miles 27032.
1: Can I have you?

0: happy. Do you want me to take you off of duty?
1: Negative, I'm still in now. I just arrived an hour.
0: Aye, copy. Maneuver.
2: Denver, 5, Charlie 5.
0: Charlie 5.
3: 285 at the 230 en route to the academy as well.
0: Yeah, 3 and 4.
4: Oh, whatever, 15 my drivers in the golf course.

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0: going to pass out, also describing the feeling of having something stuck in his chest. He has responded normally, not breathing normally. 9759 Fallen Rock Road at 2010.
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1: Everyone in, clean copy, merge assist.
2: One Adam 15, I still got you on a traffic stop. Continue.
1: Sorry about that. Clear verbal from that traffic stop. The merge assist is going to be 121 at Deer Creek Canyon.
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4: Standby.

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1: Copy, both hands on scene, 4-4 Alpha has fallen out of command. Return to the navigator, clear, so you're still on EV advisory, 27.

0: going in.
1: 2017.
0: I'm waiting for the call. That party's 10-4 and they're on their way. I'll be clear.
2: Copy 2017.

0: overheard Clear Creek for that accident unknown. Sounds like they need a chopper for that.
1: I copy. And just to confirm, it was a 226, correct?
2: Paper.
1: I copy. 2021.
3: Denver 1, Adam 17.
1: Adam 17.
3: I overheard Clear Creek airing that. As soon as I get my rider dropped off, I'll be in out of version for that.
1: Copy that, sir. I'll get it back to you. 2021.
2: 1 out of 11.
1: 1 out of 11. I'll be rocked. Yeah. Copy, 2022.

on one off, cars on a traffic problem, I-76 westbound, Highway 95. It's going to be white Chrysler and a black Jeep weaving in and out of traffic, speeding and falling too closely. They're either racing or road raging. RP no longer has visual, but is willing. Aired at 2022.

floating card. Speak two last names. First is Mendoza, Mary, Edward, Nora, David Ocean, Zebra Adam. Second, spelling, Mary Ocean, Nora, Tom Edward Lincoln, Ocean, Nora, George Ocean, first to Brandon, common. Middle spelling, John Adam, Ida Robert. Date of birth is 7/24/2006.

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1: 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You're welcome. 23-9.

0: Roger, 7.
1: Rec, the 226. Do we have a court reading? Medical, we have an update of highway closures.
0: Unknown, sir. I will get a hold of him right now.
1: Copy, I appreciate it.
0: 67.
1: I copy that, the right thing.
0: You're welcome, 2030.
2: Never heard of 22. If you could bring me in the crash, put me back in riding status with 17, I'd appreciate it.
0: Copy, sir, will do. 2031.

0: out for the road closure.
1: Yeah, I was hoping to get everything confirmed, but if you just want to let them know what's going on and if we can just get an ETA and what resources they have available.
0: Copy that, will do. They do have it on camera, and they did call to see if they wanted us, so I'll give a call.

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0: R67 Denver. Per CDOT, they're looking about an hour and a half to two before they get anybody out there, and it would be an RT and some of the maintenance people.
1: I bet they're anticipated ECA if we can get them started now, and then hopefully we'll get them up to Cook Creek in a second. How far out is 1 out of 11?
0: 1 out of 11.
2: Sorry, go be on side traffic.
0: What's an ETA?
2: Probably about 10 to 15.
0: R67.
1: Correct. Yeah, we'll just get out roll limit, and then I should be up there in about 25-30.
3: Harper 9 of 17, just an update, I'm about 8 minutes out, I just passed for 216.
0: Adam 17, I copy, R67, did you copy?
1: Direction, imagine, correct, want to know here a bit.

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1: Hi, Charlie 1.
0: The Academy, you can show me off duty. Have a good evening.
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0: David Victor Edward Charles 1-1 on Toyota Tacoma. Vehicle's currently on its roof on the right shoulder. Heavy damage all around. I also have Ryan's recovery already on scene.
1: Please come back to 2015 Silver Toyota Tundra. Showing an expiration for 27 at 2048.

0: time of their break. You did that in the call notes. There's multiple open containers of alcohol in and around the vehicle.
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0: For R67, specified going to be the right shoulder up through the Georgetown exit. It was used pretty long.
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0: 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Have a good rest of your night.
1: Thank you, sir. You as well. 2054.

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depot, 2101. 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
1: Copy 2111.

None of the scenes contained to the right shoulder. The traffic's having no problem getting by in the number one lane. We don't have a queue or anything. Break. We just let the speed out units that are, coming. They can just take over shutting down the number two lane right after the Georgetown on-ramp. We just have a really long scene. You can use their hand with a 40.

southbound, a large dark blue Ford, unable to make lanes, almost hit a couple of parked cars. Unknown plate, unknown visual at Nisling, aired at 2120.

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1: Copy, sir. 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
0: Okay, thanks.
1: You're welcome. 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
1: Clear last. Please update my location back to the Morrison office. Thank you. Please show me at the end of my watch. Have a great night. Thank you.
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449 Highway 74. It's a white Chevy Malibu, unknown license plate, almost went off the road, has flashers on. He's going back and forth on the road, and when RP spoke, the driver, the speech was slurred. RP is willing to provide a visual. Air 2026.

Charlie, ETA, call 14 minutes, cold offload coming from Sterling Regional Medical Center, no transfer, 37 female, status of seizures, doing well post Keppra and Ativan administration, currently resting quietly, no further seizure activity noted, current vital sign is 79, but BP is 98-97, a couple later is ETA, 14 minutes, cold offload. Or 67, reference 21, that's 97%.

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0: Good.
1: Looks like that Reddy just hit multiple vehicles in that neighborhood. Closest address, 9288 West Maplewood Avenue. It's now an unknown injury crash.
0: Copy, I'll be in route.
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0: Good.
1: Driver was transported to Littleton, Maine. EMS room number is on the call. He was bleeding from his head.
0: Yep. I'm arriving on scene right now.
1: Copy code number.

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0: one over three.
1: Westbound 6, due for the 262 on Adam Mary Young. Victor 26 is a red Honda Civic.

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0: 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He's at the 262. They're partially blocking the westbound lanes.
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3: To put you on the trailer, bud.
0: Thank you, man. 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
3: Yeah, that's fine. 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
0: From you as well. 2156.

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1: Go ahead.
0: So not a crash. We can switch this to a motorist assist.
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0: Marshal. Remember, clearance as well as a history on him, please.
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75 kids trying to leave an Airbnb intoxicated. One vehicle is a dark gray Mercedes. Unknown of any further. RP does not have visual ID. Here at 2225.

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1: Okay.

0: storm off the meter. Not that traffic.
1: 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Thank you.
0: If you got you, if you can just let them know as well. Probably they're still looking for it, but just a heads up.

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0: 006, break. If you can get with Clear Creek and see what they have exactly on that traffic stop that they eluded, I'm going to start floating that way with the grappler, and if they need our assistance, I can help out with that.
1: Copy that. 2224.
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1: We're out of 24, I copy your road sites. Clear Creek 204, go ahead.
0: Clear Creek 205, I don't even have him looting. He took off crossing. I don't have any other charges.
1: I copy, and are you guys still on for 2?
0: That is time, UTL. Okay, shut it down.
1: Copy that, so you keep on for 3, need to copy.
0: I copy, they shut it down, and that's all I got. It's all digital from there.
1: I copy. There were no other charges, just the eluding.

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0: 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Did you guys copy that as well? That's Abram. We do. Copy R67. Did you copy as well?
1: Correct. Thank you.
2: 22, 26.

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0: description. 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If they have like a case that we can reference, I'll do that later.
1: Copy that, sir. We'll do 2230.

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RP has visual currently passing the 232 at 2237.

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0: Clear Creek eluding vehicle. 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
1: Howdy,
0: 2266.
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1: Thank you.

0: you're young now, I think that the good thing is you are probably the biggest victim of social media ever. Because social media is really fear and the
1: Thank you.
0: I'm going to

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It's not for the fear of money. That's what keeps the new guy stuck in that money, in that career of being money. And when I just said, I'm going to say, well, I'm going to make a money decision.

Copy, 2312.

Thank you.

Thank you.

0: Ambulance Reaper. I'll be clear of the hospital and route to the office to deposit the bus gate.
1: I'll be 2328.

0: that because we're going to be comboing this thing. This, they're reversing it, so I need the ramp from I-70 east, westbound to I-76 southbound so nobody gets in between.
1: Gotcha.
0: Go ahead and do it quickly. We're starting to move.

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0: Cover that. 2338.

0: 34.
1: What kit was deposited with?
0: What?
1: Suspected minor injury. You can show me clear with the citation.

and then if anybody can come over here, not shut down, 224 and 976, then you guys can come over here, and I'll plug the other turn lane.

0: the stuff is on that. See where that truck is at. You're gonna be taking a right turn right there.
1: Well, this is Colorado.
0: Yeah, then they're gonna go all the way to 72nd in Birch area, right by the substation.
1: Okay, so they're taking a right here.
0: Yeah, sir.

0: reference the info item at the 232. I checked my camera footage as well and was unable to locate a plate for that vehicle. Break.
1: Copy that, Charles. Make
0: you can probably close that out unless the corporal sees otherwise. And you can show me off duty. Thank you for all the help and have a good morning.
1: You're welcome, sir. You as well. Break. R-67, do you want me to keep this open?
0: That radio spot's on vehicle.

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0: Coming up, 450.
1: Joanna, one, good morning, one, do you have a chat?
0: One, Adam, one, I see you, go ahead with your mask.
1: 24401, I'll be headed over to Golden Ops, Streamline M30,
0: Copy that, sir.

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My homework is 2x4 on I-70 eastbound. Please close Fire Island up to you on an MBA. My homework is 2x4 on I-70 eastbound. Airport continuing.

shock and don't know if they're injured. Their evacs did deploy. Gonna be pulled over on the shoulder, a white Subaru Outback.

0: for 1 out of 29. I'll be on duty, IBM 179996, out of Colton office, doing the crash.
1: Have a good morning. 459. Hey, Company, Rescue Charlie 1 on scene. On the eastbound side, east of the 254 single vehicle on the right shoulder. He'll be out investigating. I'll show you 254 command at 459.

Medic 22, motor vehicle collision at Interstate 70 eastbound west of 6th Avenue. Yeah, Golden Fire, engine 41, Medic 22, motor vehicle collision at Interstate 70 eastbound west of 6th Avenue, Cross Street, Interstate 70 emergency crossover, and Interstate 70 eastbound to 6th eastbound ramp on Central Fire TAC 2.

0: Yes, ma'am. You can show me assuming command is 254. This is going to be a non-injury accident. Great. 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
1: Pass for those in law. Highland clearing, 5-7.

Westbound 460 at Black Canyon with Colorado. I'm Charles George. Looks like a great Subaru.

Copy that, sir. I was giving you a chance to talk to your traffic stop. All in room. 518. Law enforcement, can we terminate in prayer available? Thank you. 518.

northbound. It's going to be a Silver Ford F-250. Plate number 383, William Boise, red, the yellow plate, unknown state, is all over the roadway, slamming on brakes, getting up from 45 miles an hour to 70. RP has visual but is not willing. Air to 518.

0: Copy that. Eastbound or westbound?
1: Westbound.
0: Copy that. Have a great day. 541.

45, yeah, that's 174-937, and I'll be out of the westbound Newmont Port for a little bit this morning.

0: good morning. My IBM is 181-428. Alpha Dash Dumont, westbound today.
1: 602.

0: 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IBM is 2339. I'm in car 951. 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
0: 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IBM is 7171. Only car 688, ready for beginning.

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1: DC 15, good morning. I see Yang Cat. Go ahead with your miles.
0: Good morning. Miles, you're me 112-270, and I'll be in Rochester, Colorado Springs PD for training.
1: Yeah, 612.

Or one Adam cars on a road rage. Give me I-70 at the G32 going eastbound for a white semi with a white trailer, unknown plate. Speeding, falling to close, swerving, RPS visual is willing, area 621.

0: 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Make sure we get traffic control, roger, 642.
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1: 16, good morning, go ahead.
0: Good morning. I'll be on 0262. I'm in truck 286. I'll be on assigned IS, special assignment, no checks, and break from beginning.
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0: Amarillo 50. Good morning, sir. I'm Andrew Young, CAD for you this morning. Beginning miles, 81731.
1: 362.

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0: 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RP lost visual.
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1: 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I'm showing 8 of 24.
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0: 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Good morning. 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
1: 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IBM is 9451. 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

1205. Electron Dumont Ford with the truck tracker out of the vehicle plate Paul 7. Can you copy a driver out of 4?

0: currently expiring. That's your IC expiring on it. What's your driver report?
1: Adam, Ida, George, Henry, Tom, Young, first of King, common spelling, middle initial of George, date of birth 3/9/78.

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2: Hi, be the driver.
0: Colorado, last of Van, Victor Padham, Noor North, first of James, Denver 325, 75, 75.
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0: Speaking.
1: Can you put me on my Saudi Academy, please?
0: That's a big boy.
2: Then what happened to? He cleared a summons and a notice suspension.

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1: Hi, the AM is 1460. I'm in vehicle 988. I have starting when you're ready.
0: Go ahead.
1: Starting is 115-643. I'm going to be en route to the academy today for some training.
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0: Line, good morning. 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
1: Good morning. Coming car 672, my number 3073, right from Roger. I'll be on for training. I'm out to the academy.
0: Is that 741?
2: Yeah, we're out of 2.
0: We're out of 2.
2: Can you put me out of Golden and take me out of car 670, please?
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1: Colorado, last name is Mary Union Nora Frank.
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1: 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Command 4.
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0: team. Good morning. Go ahead.
1: Good morning. My IBM's 8445. I'm in car 806. How many miles? 2957. Be out of SW on special assignment. 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

0: 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Are you willing to sign in a red Ford F-350 with a trailer? District 5, Carson College.
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1: 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IBM 151125. I'll be in car 614, break for me.
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0: 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You can claim me with a GCR, please.
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0: Good morning, IBM 5553, we'll be in car 165, break from beginning.
2: I'm MSW. I'll be on specialist on the 06, please.
1: I need a

0: miles, 470 eastbound and going. Looks like the going eastbound on Transfer 70 there. He was not on scene. His flight category escalated versus another SUV. The other party was not willing to exchange info with the driver. Unknown if the vehicles are blocking.
1: He is not at the...
2: A-firm, it does look like we do have the number for an involved party, but apparently the RP that we spoke to is done. Left the scene in their vehicle, and the two vehicles are there. It's all confusing.
1: Copy that. I'll start with it.
2: Thank you very much. That's correct.
3: That's 120 on duty.
2: Good morning, go ahead.
4: 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IBM 0128. 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
1: Copy that, Echo 7. Denver 9573. 73. Can you show me in Beagle 208, break for miles, one officer? Three four three two seven, AQ, please attach 9 Pulse 704, and we'll be en route to the academy. Number 9 Pulse 705, you show me clear of that DCR with the citation. And then for 9 Pulse 705, can you attach me to vehicle 259, brake for mileage and one officer?

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1: Good.
0: That's 9 Paul 700 to the unit, and we'll be in route to the academy.
1: Anyway.

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had a Dumont westbound Ford Venturi with a Colorado truck plate, David Charlie William, Young 88-2, breaker driver.

Trevor out of Colorado, last name Sandoval, and out of Zora, David Ocean, Adam Lincoln, first name Jose, John Ocean, Sam Edward, middle initial Adam, date of birth 9/14/1990, out of Colorado.

0: One Adam cars on a road rage. It's going to be Highway 121 southbound at Bowles for white BMW, license plate of Edward George Henry Sam 96. Weaving in and out, crowded people off at a close proximity. Also to bus and several cars. Looks like party is willing, has lost visual. Driver's going to be a female on the phone. Looks like the plate's coming back to a 2024 white BMW X3, expiring 6 of 27. Came into us about 3 ago with 827.
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1: We're on scene. It was at mile marker 11 on 470 eastbound. We're going to be moving up to the Kipling exit.
0: 827.

see at Ward Road and 56th Drive going southbound. Looks like a white Lexus sedan with a flat tire blocking the turn lane facing southbound. RP is calling tows, but is requesting some traffic control. Looks like Jeffco has a deputy en route as well.

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1: Can you just, since Jeffco's sending somebody over there, can you just have them advise if they still need us to respond? I kind of imagine they'll be able to get him off the road real quick.
2: I copy that. I'll let them know. 1 out of 22, you copy direction?

Highway 40, I-70 westbound. Looks like the westbound on-ramp. Two vehicles, green silver Toyota Camry versus a gray Hyundai. Looks like we don't have anything further.

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0: list of Ocean, Mary, Adam, Lincoln, Lincoln, Edward Young, first of Nora, Adam, Tom, Adam, Lincoln, Ida, Edward, middle of John, date of birth 04-06-1985, pulling out of Colorado. Break for vehicle 2 info.
1: Vehicle
0: 2 is going to be out of Colorado. Edward, Victor, King, Paul, 1-2, break for driver.

0: Ida, Robert, Tom, Lincoln, Edward, Young. First of Paul, Henry, Ida, Lincoln, Ida, Paul. Middle of Edward. Date of birth, 03-01-1975.
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0: a 2020 white Freightliner. Looks like it's going to be expiring 4 of 27. That would be the driver.
1: Colorado Mill, two part last name. First part, George Ocean Mary, Edward Zebra. Second part, Charlie Adam Robert, Robert Adam Sam, Charlie Ocean. First name, Henry Edward Robert, boy Edward Robert Tom, little initial Adam, date of birth 3/27/1986.

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0: Mirage has a Ford Fusion, and if you can reassign that as vehicle 1, and all lanes are going to be back open, and I'll be clear. Report taken.
2: 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Repeating, Elk Creek Fire, respond to a fire alarm at 10289 Christopher Drive. 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

0: Commerce City had this one. Did I hear earlier that somebody already checked on that Buick?
1: My apologies, sir. I have you patched for a moment while your dispatcher takes a break. I am not aware of an incident with the Buick.
0: Okay, yeah, there's a Buick in Center Meeting. I'll check on them on my way back out.
1: Ma'am?
2: Denver headquarters, sir. I checked on that Buick. His fuel pump's out. He's got help on the way.
1: R11, you copy direction.

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0: Avron, go ahead.
1: It's going to be Charles 470 eastbound in King Carroll, now at the eastbound off-ramp. It looks like a white Chrysler minivan was sideswiped by a Ford Edge. They're out of traffic in the Gore Point. They have got a deputy en route for a possible verbal disturbance. I've no further.
0: Yeah. 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

0: David, Robert, Edward, Lincoln, Lincoln, first name, Brandon, boy, Robert, Adam, Nora, David, Ocean, Nora, middle initial, Lincoln, date of birth, 10-2-1996, out of Colorado.
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0: Class A with motorcycle endorsement and corrective lens restriction, OLN beginning 121.
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0: Seven in the blind, looks like the plate out of Tennessee is going back to a 2025 Volvo, white in color, is going to be expiring 5/27/934.
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460, County Highway 73, to a 63-year-old male, having a hard time breathing or sitting. He's typically on oxygen, but the tank is empty. He has a history of COPD.

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Breathing problem 7460, County Highway 73. Sorry, tone at 929.

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0: Birthing Fire, Station 2, Engine 132, Medic 122, on fall, 31383, Frostway, Elkhorn Assisted Living, Unit 212, reading Evergreen Fire, Station 2, Engine 132, Medic 122, on fall, 31383, Frostway, Elkhorn Assisted Living, Unit 212, this is call 3, personnel available, drive, Kiev, 935.
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0: Victoria 7 and route 1 paramedic 1 EMT. Are you able to respond on Evergreen Station 1?
1: Yeah, that's a firm. 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
0: Thanks so much. 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
0: 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I'll be out doing it. I'll reach out once I'm done.
2: All right, copy.

Right now, patient is stable. She is on levofed at this time, though. Last pressure, 98 over 72. Heart rate of 139. Send a catheter monitor. Internal 41, she is intubated for us, as well as on a ketamine drip for some sedation. We'll be there in 19 minutes, cold offload. Any questions?

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1: Yes, sir. I got that confirmation back. It is confirmed. And then I added Officer Carey's number.
0: Copy. I'll give her a call.

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0: We get the confirmation notes. Elementary.

Conover West responding outside fire, 26601, Stone Path Road, beating Conover West responding outside fire, 26601, Stone Path Road, 10-9.

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I'll grab the brush out of here.

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0: I'm clear. I'll be out of High 1 Heritage Park.
2: How's that as well? This works with a pipe.

0: fucking ridiculous.
1: Yeah, that thing's crazy. It's a narrow little lane, and then what they charge for it when it is open. Total robbery.
2: Is it on fire?

0: One info.
1: Okay.
0: It's going to be a Colorado license plate, Adam, Sam, Mary, Sam, 5-9, Frankfurt driver.

0: Yes, sir. APD confirmed it is not stolen. It's template only.
1: I copy. Thank you.
0: Okay.

I've got fresh 12-5-1, I copy. Can you go ahead and start IREA or core up?

going to be a blast of Boy, Ocean, Nora, Tom, Edward, Mary, Paul, Ocean. First of Charlie, Henry, Robert, Ida, Sam, Tom, Ida, Nora, Adam, middle initial starting with Charlie, date of birth 10/07/1971. It's going to be a adult female.

0: 1202. Which side, Stony, is this on? Copy, thanks.
1: 630163.
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0: Scene with report taken. Break. And both drivers issued TA. Break.
1: Good.
0: And then you attached for a few hundred, you did not get a sketch.
1: Happy to do that.

And you would like a message now?

Medical Alert. He has an NIH of 8, left-sided deficits. He did receive TNK. Currently heart rate 85, regular blood pressure 107 over 65. He's receiving fluid. We will start NEO. Setting 93% on room air. Again, it will be 2 to 5 minutes for a cold offload. Do you have any questions?

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0: Jasmine picked him up. 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

value threat. 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Matter of fact, you can cancel everyone with the exception of Brush 12-5-2. 12-5-2 can continue non-emergent. And 12-1 will be canceled on.

0: 2660 Stony Pass Road. You can stand down with the exception of Rush 1252. Repeating, stand down except for Rush 1252 and Rush 1252. You can continue onward.
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2: 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You're welcome. 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
0: 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Can you put me back out of Golden on Adams, please?
1: I don't know what.

Composite. Station 3 on electrical hazard, Citation Trail and County Highway 73. Acknowledge.

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1: I am on the on-ramp.
2: And Hamilton, you're on responding. This will be an electrical hazard.
1: 470 at mile
2: 573 and Citation Trail.
1: Charlie, William, George.
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70 eastbound at the 250. It's going to be a main trailer plate. 282509 X-ray, break. He's smoking pretty heavily, and he's losing a lot of fluids out of his engine. I don't know if you can see if C-DOT's close by, or maybe if they're not, we're going to have to get fire out here to put something on the fluids.

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Can you clear me from that assist? Break. Go ahead. 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This is on 470, milepost 12. 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George Boy Victor, Frank 85.

0: Yeah, there's no flames. 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

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I'm westbound. I have a Colorado plate, David, Nora, Ocean, Mary,

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Robert Young Lincoln. 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Date of birth, 9/13/1987.

0: You're welcome, Levington. Freak 1 out of 4.
1: Go ahead.
0: I've got CDOT en route. They are currently east. So they'll get flipped around to your location. Right?

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0: sir, I tried Marv 3 times. It keeps sending me to voicemail and says that their voicemail box is full.
1: All right, copy.
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1: Can you tell us what color that is?
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1: Not important. 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
0: Affirm. I think it was one of the same, but I'll check.
1: Copy. Thank you. 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

0: Mary Edward Robert Ocean. 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Edward. 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
1: Sam. Date of birth is 10/7/1985.
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0: 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Station 8 on an electrical hazard, 7939 Black Mountain
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2: No injuries on this crash. It is not locking. Break.
1: Good.
2: Okay. Case number.

0: going.
1: Do you have any details on the electrical hazard?
0: If you're understanding that there is bright blue arcing coming from an electrical hazard, or correction, from an electrical line.
1: Copy, thanks. You can show us the information, please.
0: 39-39.

have, assuming the paged address is RP's address, is there any additional information in terms of the LOI of the parking with respect to the RP?

0: call back and get a further description.
1: No need. I'm on scene at Black Mountain. I'll have Black Mountain Command. No obvious hazards at this point.
0: I got me on scene. She is Black Mountain Command. No obvious hazards currently. 13-16.

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Tundra number green 3, that's floater routine to the electrical hazard. Repeating floater routine, 1320.

0: take a look around if you guys want to continue to the airport itself.
1: 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I guess they don't want to. They're just going to go back whenever he patches in.
0: Okay.

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4: Negative. 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No tones needed.

0: have no distinguishing marks on any of these poles. The inline breaker, the can breaker, directly south of the fallen tree is labeled with a number 15. Again, I do believe this is core power. The neighbor with the adjacent property directly to the south is currently on generator power. So I do believe that downstream is de-energized at this point. Currently no hazards. Command terminated, fire available.
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2: But it looks like he's on. 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
1: 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Was that Roth, Robert Ocean, Tom Henry?
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0: eastbound number 1 through 17th.
1: Out of Dumont Westbound Fort with a truck out of Wisconsin. Copy plate.
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William Edward Lincoln Lincoln. Middle is Tom Adam Ida Mary Adam Nora Adam. Date of birth is 2/4 of 2002.

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0: Carl Anthony. Truck is now moving. We're westbound. Speed's about 25. We're looking for the next exit.
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I'm at the Dumont Yukon Court with a truck tractor out of Indiana. 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
1: Got mail holding a class Adam CDO out of Colorado. Last of Adam, Robert, Sam, Henry, David, Edward, Edward, Paul. First, this is no name given. Never seen that. Date of birth is 10/26/1993.
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0: 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And if you have the coordinates, if you could send those to
1: coordinates. We're reporting them out there.
0: Copy, thank you.

0: 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Also best access off of White Deer Drive. Reporting a party who fell, hit his face, and lost over a water bottle of blood, possibly still moving. RRP is not on scene with the patient.
1: Could you assign us to that and keep Medic 112 in service, please?

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1: Copy, Brick. 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

0: 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He's had anything with SRP. Won't call him, won't come meet him, nothing. So that's why he got validated, or violated, sorry.
1: Copy 601 and medic 681.

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1: Gentlemen, I'm by mail.

0: have assistance on the backcountry rescue in Connor Police. I'll let you know.
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1: 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I'm en route to Deer Creek Canyon from Flying J. If you have coordinates, can you air those and for another range?

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1: Copy, thanks, yeah, I'm heading down that way now too, so I will.
0: Thank you.

0: Yeah, we're back on your radio. We're at IA-76-925. We'll be en route to the academy.
1: Okay.

0: Alrighty, so I believe his last name is going to be spelled Nora Adam Roberts, Adam Nora, John Ocean. There's also another part that is Delgado, and that's David Edward Lincoln, George Adam David Ocean. First name, I believe, is Oscar, spelled Ocean, Sam Charles Adam Roberts. There's also an Eduardo in there common. That date of birth looks like, I believe, 5/30/2002, or May 30th, 2002, something like that.
1: It's 9/7.

0: eligible, non-commercial and commercial. 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
1: Central, thank you. I'll be out of my summons rule.
0: You're welcome. 4201.

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0: Have a good night. What's your major? You're welcome, 1434.
2: I can repeat.

0: 70.
1: I think I copied over the fire radio that they're over at the Twin Elk access point through the neighborhood is where fire's stationed at.
0: I copy.

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0: The Myers Party driver one was issued a summons. Break.
1: Continue.
2: Hey,

0: Creek Fan. The advised station is en route to you approximately a mile and a half away. Sounds like Law made contact with them and he is riding away from them. Does not want to be hiked out by law enforcement.
1: Yeah, copy. We'll catch him on the trail here.
0: 1445.
2: But he's not wanting to walk out.
3: Ranger 13, copy. Thank you.
2: 1445.

0: copy the last traffic from dispatch direct.
1: Yeah, I'm sorry. I don't think I'm too far. Can you guys?

Yeah, good copy. We're just below the set area.

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1: 113.
0: Okay, why don't you swing to the main parking lot first and check to see if the biker made it down, or check in with Ellie that's there.
1: Okay, I think I just overheard them say the biker made it down to the parking lot, so we'll do. I'm just a couple minutes out.
0: Copy, thanks.
2: In the parking lot now. They're stating that they don't see us in the parking lot. Not sure which lot they're referring to.
3: Okay, command copy. Yeah, we are not in the parking lot. We went to the trailhead off of private residence down to Twin Walls. We'll start heading down that way and we'll swing through the parking lot on the way out.
2: I copy of 1449.
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1: Aston Lane, command terminated, fire available, 14-15.

0: Can I get the ETA back to that trailhead?
1: Yes, sir. We're about 2 minutes from our rig, and then we'll be loaded up, and then it should be another 2 minutes after that, so 5 minutes.
0: Copy, 5 minutes. Thank you. 1457.

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0: Copy, 56.
2: We're one, Adam. 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

0: 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Can you show me out at Chief Ozick?
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1: Davis, Adam, second part of last name is the same as first part of last name. First name is Alberto, Adam, Lincoln, Bravo, Edward, Robert, Tom, Ocean. Date of birth is 10/1 of 1968 out of Colorado.

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0: Denver 1 out in 1790, young cat. 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
1: 76, 1530.

0: 997. I'll be up to you. 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
2: Get where I want. I'll be up to you. 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
1: Have a good night, sir. Thank you, traffic. DD2 traffic.

on board, hour and 40 minutes of fuel. 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

0: Officers are ready.
1: I got 4704. Jennifer, call 705. Can you also show me back up the West on Dumont Port?
0: Thank you. Thank you.

0: 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I'll clear that call at Victory Canyon. I'll be out in Hills Branch.
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0: You can show me clear the call at Deer Creek Canyon Park, and I'll be en route to the open space office.

Good. Do my eastbound port with a truck tractor out of Maryland. Plate is 7 George Stevens, 4125, Brentford Drive out of California.

0: Denver S2. We're Pine Junction on Highway 280. We're switching over to 2 Adam.
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0: 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And just to confirm, did the other units on scene clear as well?
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0: 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Have a good night.
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2: 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Thank you.
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0: 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Made it an AOA with Jeff Glover. There were two kids on dirt bikes.
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Westbound Highway 6 and Sims, Colorado, Edward, George, Mary, John 19 on a silver Toyota.

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1: Sounds like they have a deputy on scene right now. Sounds like they're not going to be in the water. They're just trying to get some more information on the reported missing party. Right now, they're not needing any assistance from us.
0: Copy. I'm with the deputy now. Sounds like the... I got
1: your 609.

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0: 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Thank you much. Welcome to Shift. 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
1: Sorry about that. 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I'll be clear.
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0: You as well? Please.

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1: Houston 33.
2: 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I'll be off duty. Have a good day.
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That's 1635.

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0: Have a good night, sir. Please know you.
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1: Copy that.
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0: Northwest.
1: 35 northbound at the 239. David Ocean George, North 78, the black BMW coupe.

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I'm not even seeing you on a call. Two parties in here, one for a Mortensen and the other last of Needle.

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1: 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I will now be in that car and route to my off-duty. Solo.
0: 1647.
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1: 247.
2: Adam 25 out of car 599. Show him out of the Golden Troop office on admin. Show me back in 599. Clearing in route to my 42.
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1: Thank you.
0: You're welcome. 351. Restriction, hold on, 1-2-2. Oh, of course, 1681.
2: Denver, C-34.
0: C-34.
2: Gonna be out there, you have a good night.
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1: Go ahead.
0: 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Have a good night.
2: Please, Denver.

0: Yesterday.
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0: Denver, one Adam 22.
1: One Adam 22.
0: Alright, they're 10-4, they got a tow coming. You can show both units clear.
1: Okay, thank you.

and streets. Two juveniles, possibly 12 on black motorcycles. RP just has 5 motorcycles, not white. All white males, 2 wearing helmets, 1 not driving on the sidewalk, ignoring road rules. Almost got hit by the RP. RP lost visual, is well, last seen 4 minutes ago, eastbound in Ottawa at 701.

Central 1 Adam Carzon already. Waterton Road and Highway 121 on a gold Lexus ES330. Colorado license plate, Frank Paul Union Robert 03. Unable to maintain lanes, weaving into the shoulder, drifting into turn lanes and stoplight. RP has visual, last seeing northbound Rampart Range Road and is willing to have some 202.

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1: Go ahead.
0: 70 westbound, 249, Colorado, Temtec. Correction, Colorado license plate, that's obstructed all legend, 1 second.
1: 17 letters.
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0: 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He's just letting his engine cool down. It's clear.
1: Okay, 14, can you show me off duty? Thank you, Scott.
2: You as well, 705.
0: Denver, headquarters 13.
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0: Aaron, you could go ahead and show me off duty. Have a good evening.
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0: Hey, can I have you turn around at the next exit for I-70 at the 245 eastbound for a rollback, disabled, block in the right lane.
1: Hey, firm, I see it now. I'll get turned around and let you know what I'm up to.
0: Appreciate it. It looks like CDOT stopped at about 30 to 60 minutes ago. Driver said that he had a technician on the way. There is a possible language barrier. That's all I have.
1: I copy all advice. I'll update when I get on scene and let you know if I need to tell.
0: Appreciate it. 709.

0: the 15 number of your driver's coming back clear valid adults regular at 11072.
1: Hi, copy that, thank you.
0: Thank you, 1711.

0: Southwest Washington units from
1: Yes.
0: Yeah, I believe your units are interior for the racetrack there. If you can work your way down to where the other two fire trucks are operating, kind of closer to the tire fire, they have an objective right now to wet and control the downwind fuels. If you can assist with that, I believe there, if you can supply water, that'd be great. 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
1: I'm at the Dumont eastbound port.
0: With a truck tractor out of California. 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Go ahead.

0: Nora Union Edwards Mingan Ocean Sam. Second part of Mary Ocean Nora Tom Edwards Sam. First name of Ocean Charlie Tam Adam Victor Ida Ocean, no middle. Date of birth is 1/28/1991.
1: Sorry, what?

0: Southwest Dispatch, this is Aurora Fire, Division Chief 6.
1: Chief 6 of Southwest Dispatch, command just advised that you guys and all of your units could pick up.
0: Okay, I copy. I'll let our units know.
1: Thanks for the help, Chief. Appreciate it.
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3: 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I'm

0: 4911, I'm sorry, did you have traffic?
1: Nothing for me, I have a traffic stop on your port.
0: I confirm you should see it now.
1: Got it, thank you.
0: Thank you for the attention.

0: 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IBM's 4906. IBM Tower 556. Rick Miles.
1: Go ahead.
0: 1320. I'll be en route to Montreal from UCAP.
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0: The chief, you guys could clear and go back in service.
1: 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Thank you.

0: Tango Lima 11. I'll be clear with the verbal warning. 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Quincy area.
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0: Hello, Nancy Denver, your driver. Vehicle's returning to a 2006 white color Lexus on its 3 expiration 1126 at 1736.
1: Denver, C25.
0: C25.
1: I'm on 30, you have a good evening.
0: Have a good night, 1736. 24.

0: for one on 24. This is going to be the Red Rock Avalon apartment complex. Copy, thank you.
1: Thank you all. 1797.
2: Number 70.
1: 70.
2: Number is 5050. I'll be off duty. Have a good night.
1: Thank you, sir. 1737.
0: Talk to the writer.
1: Hi, copy. Thank you. 737.

0: crew off-road. I'm out of it, it's still alive. Vehicle is drivable. Our RP's kind of was involved in the accident, and our RP is on the sequence or something.
1: Okay, copy. I'm going to wrap up this traffic stop here in a second. I'll head that way. Brakes.
0: Continue.
1: Jeff will also have a three-vehicle crash, Highway 93 in Westgate. So we're going to get that one as well. If I don't have anybody else available, I'll probably enter that one first.
0: Copy. I was ready to get more details on that. I'll advise.

0: party left of Berardi is showing on two mandatory protection orders. Would you like further on either? We can also show corrections client out of district court, second judicial district in Denver. If you get final
1: dispose on him, that would be great. Great.
0: And his financial responsibility at Dolphin 170. Matt. For last of Roger is at Dolphin Radio, correct? And
1: 5-1.
2: I copy, thank you.
1: Of course, 17 to 8.

0: one out of 11.
1: I'll be throwing Dean in Rocket Hospital.

0: Ranger 13.
1: I'm out of service. Have a good evening. Thank you.
0: You as well, 1754.
2: Warm Ranger 27.
0: 27.
2: You put me in a what? Have a good night.

called an RP rotary ding to his house, the white pickup truck then left. RP concerned that the driver of the white truck will return to damage his house occurred 35 minutes ago and is wanting a proper callback. Aired at 1755.

0: Hold on, I'm 15.
1: Are we clear PA from that traffic stop break? Alright, so we got both crashed up on the board. Does RC kind of have a preference when I go to, I'm closer to the one in Evergreen because I'm still down on 285.